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9: Here we go. Mainly cloudy tonight. The northwest wind will gust near 25 as low temperatures settle in the mid to upper 30s. Gradual clearing tomorrow, still breezy. You'll likely notice a northwest wind gusting near 30 with high temperatures near 60. Here we go again. Widespread frost tomorrow evening. The north wind will go calm with low temperatures near 34. Then it gets good. Then it gets really good. Widespread sunshine on Thursday with highs near 70. And then 70s over the weekend. For WeatherWatch 12, I'm Chief Meteorologist Jeff Weller on Mix 96.
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1: Donnie, you know that I love a good fun fact. All right, do you know where Knock Knock, Who's There actually comes from?
2: Oh my goodness, what's Little Bo Peep? Not Little Bo Peep. Oh my God.
1: Okay, not Little Bo Peep. Maybe
2: Dr. Seuss, that's what I'm saying.
1: Wow. Wow. Knock Knock, Who's There was initially seen in Macbeth.
2: Very close to Little Bo Peep's cousin. Very distant cousin.
1: Yeah, my mind is blown. Let us know if you have a fun fact. Hit us up in the DMs right there on the Pop Crush app.
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0: cloudy tonight. The northwest wind will gust near 25 as low temperatures settle in the mid to upper 30s. Gradual clearing tomorrow, still breezy. You'll likely notice a northwest wind gusting near 30 with high temperatures near 60. Here we go again. Widespread frost tomorrow evening. The north wind will go calm with low temperatures near 34. Then it gets good. Then it gets really good. Widespread sunshine on Thursday with highs near 70, and then 70s over the weekend. For Weather Watch 12, I'm Chief Meteorologist Jeff Weller on Mix 96.
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0: 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Lauren Snap, Donnie Meacham. If you have ever traveled alone, we want to hear from you. 1-888-900-5217.
1: I'm a big fan of traveling solo. 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Agree to be on the same, like, this is what you want to see. This is what you want to do. This is where you want to eat. If it's solo, you're like, I'll do what I want. 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
0: 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I like it.
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4: Heartland weather. Here we go. Mainly cloudy tonight. The northwest wind will gust near 25 as low temperatures settle in the mid to upper 30s. Gradual clearing tomorrow, still breezy. You'll likely notice a northwest wind gusting near 30 with high temperatures near 60. Here we go again. Widespread frost tomorrow evening. The north wind will go calm with low temperatures near 34. Then it gets good. Then it gets really good. Widespread sunshine on Thursday with highs near 70 and then 70s over the weekend. For WeatherWatch 12, I'm Chief Meteorologist Jeff Weller on Mix 96.
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1: I am really into mind-boggling facts this week. All right, I've got another one for you. Here it is. Do you want to know why we have lines on the road, like white lines on the road?
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2: Here we go. Mainly cloudy tonight. The northwest wind will gust near 25 as low temperatures settle in the mid to upper 30s. Gradual clearing tomorrow, still breezy. You'll likely notice a northwest wind gusting near 30 with high temperatures near 60. Here we go again. Widespread frost tomorrow evening. The north wind will go calm with low temperatures near 34. Then it gets good. Then it gets really good. Widespread sunshine on Thursday with highs near 70. And then 70s over the weekend. For WeatherWatch 12, I'm Chief Meteorologist Jeff Weller on Mix 96.
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10: Cloudy tonight. The northwest wind will gust near 25 as low temperatures settle in the mid to upper 30s. Gradual clearing tomorrow, still breezy. You'll likely notice a northwest wind gusting near 30 with high temperatures near 60. Here we go again. Widespread frost tomorrow evening. The north wind will go calm with low temperatures near 34. Then it gets good. Then it gets really good. Widespread sunshine on Thursday with highs near 70 and then 70s over the weekend. For WeatherWatch 12, I'm Chief Meteorologist Jeff Weller on Mix 96.
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1: What? I don't understand.
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4: Big shout out to Harper, Southern Utah, Mix 103.1. Donnie, she's got advice, and she says, say yes to these two things, charcuterie boards and chiropractors.
5: Okay, C&C. All right, so Harper, I'm going to need you to do me a favor. Slide into the DMs, send your address and your phone number, and then I can send you the bill if anything goes wrong, if I take your advice on this.
4: Harper, I appreciate you, and I will hold him back. 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
1: Me and Snoop Dogg, we have something in common, Lauren.
2: And, okay, what is it?
1: Yeah, not that we occasionally do. Okay. Anywho, but we're both afraid of horses.
2: What? You're afraid of horses?
1: Deathly afraid of horses. So growing up, we lived by this horse farm, and they would always try to get me to ride the horses, and I would cry hysterically. Horses scare me. They're beautiful creatures, but they're huge, and you can't trust them.
2: Oh, I love horses. Oh, okay.
1: No, can't trust them. Me, Snoop Dogg, we're both afraid of horses. Homie, I feel you.
2: Which side of the fence are you on? 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
11: Here we go. Mainly cloudy tonight. The northwest wind will gust near 25 as low temperatures settle in the mid to upper 30s. Gradual clearing tomorrow, still breezy. You'll likely notice a northwest wind gusting near 30 with high temperatures near 60. Here we go again. Widespread frost tomorrow evening. The north wind will go calm with low temperatures near 34. Then it gets good. Then it gets really good. Widespread sunshine on Thursday with highs near 70. And then 70s over the weekend. For WeatherWatch 12, I'm Chief Meteorologist Jeff Weller on Mix 96.
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0: Crush.
1: Johnny, Lauren, give it up. I'm a little frustrated. You know, dating is hard, but I was talking to somebody and they were like, our zodiac signs aren't compatible. And I was like, okay, work. What's not compatible is your choice in shoes. That's what's not compatible for me, but also our zodiac signs.
2: Okay, you're being very spicy, and yes. I'm a Pisces, and we're going to have to talk about this because I absolutely agree. I believe in the zodiac signs. 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
1: Oh, God. The only zodiac I believe in is the zodiac killer.
0: We want your hot takes. Tap chat and let it fly.
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4: Here we go. Mainly cloudy tonight. The northwest wind will gust near 25 as low temperatures settle in the mid to upper 30s. Gradual clearing tomorrow, still breezy. You'll likely notice a northwest wind gusting near 30 with high temperatures near 60. Here we go again. Widespread frost tomorrow evening. The north wind will go calm with low temperatures near 34. Then it gets good. Then it gets really good. Widespread sunshine on Thursday with highs near 70 and then 70s over the weekend. For WeatherWatch 12, I'm Chief Meteorologist Jeff Weller on Mix 96.
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1: Donnie, you know that I love a good fun fact. All right, do you know where knock knock, who's there, actually comes from?
2: Oh my goodness, what's Little Bo Peep? Not Little Bo Peep. Oh my God.
1: Okay, not Little Bo Peep. Maybe
2: Dr. Seuss. That's what I'm saying.
1: Wow. Wow. Knock knock, who's there was initially seen in Macbeth.
2: Very close to Little Bo Peep's cousin. Very distant cousin.
1: Yeah, my mind is blown. Let us know if you have a fun fact. Hit us up in the DMs right there on the Pop Crush app.
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1: Cloudy tonight. The northwest wind will gust near 25 as low temperatures settle in the mid to upper 30s. Gradual clearing tomorrow, still breezy. You'll likely notice a northwest wind gusting near 30 with high temperatures near 60. Here we go again. Widespread frost tomorrow evening. The north wind will go calm with low temperatures near 34. Then it gets good. Then it gets really good. Widespread sunshine on Thursday with highs near 70, and then 70s over the weekend. For WeatherWatch 12, I'm Chief Meteorologist Jeff Weller on Mix 96.
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0: We like to hype your night. Lauren Snap, Donnie Meacham. We like to laugh a lot, don't we, Donnie?
1: Oh, we are always laughing. More on the inside, and because my 17 personalities are all talking to each other at the same time, and I am cackling. And lucky for you, we do it Monday through Friday, right there in the Popcorn Shop.

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1: Have you ever taken a trip solo? Lauren Snap, Donnie Meacham. If you have ever traveled alone, we want to hear from you. 1-888-900-5217.
2: I'm a big fan of traveling solo. The problem is when you travel with a group of people, you all have to agree to be on the same timeline. Agree to be on the same, like, this is what you want to see. This is what you want to do. This is where you want to eat. If it's solo, you're like, I'll do what I want. I'll eat what I want. I'll see what I want.
1: Donnie in his own time. I like it. I like it.
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24: Heartland weather. Here we go. Mainly cloudy tonight. The northwest wind will gust near 25 as low temperatures settle in the mid to upper 30s. Gradual clearing tomorrow, still breezy. You'll likely notice a northwest wind gusting near 30 with high temperatures near 60. Here we go again. Widespread frost tomorrow evening. The north wind will go calm with low temperatures near 34. Then it gets good. Then it gets really good. Widespread sunshine on Thursday with highs near 70 and then 70s over the weekend. For Weather Watch 12, I'm Chief Meteorologist Jeff Weller on Mix 96.
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1: Solo YOLO. We are going places solo tonight. Lauren Snapp, Donnie Meacham. When you hear the words solo travel, a lot of people have a knee-jerk reaction and they're just like, oh my gosh, it looks like it could be so much fun. Or that person is just really, really lonely. And maybe sometimes people are like, ugh, I don't want to travel solo because that sounds really boring. And some people are like, okay, it's just not safe.
2: Also, there are certain places you travel solo. To a big city, yes, travel solo. Don't go, you know, hike the Himalayas solo, because if you get lost, there's no one there to know that you're lost.
1: Right.
2: If you go up a mountain, you happen to fall off the cliff, no one's going to be there to save you. There's certain places you need to have somebody else with you, but everywhere else, do it solo.
1: 100%. I love a good solo trip. I also love when you get to take your best friend somewhere, right?
2: Oh. It makes you feel good because you're with your bestie. And if you're best friends, you usually can decide, like, yes, this is what we'll do. We'll do the same thing. And you compromise. Like, all right, what do you want to do today? Cool. What do you want to do today? Cool.
1: We're all about the travel.

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1: I am really into mind-boggling facts this week. All right, I've got another one for you. Here it is. Do you want to know why we have lines on the road, like white lines on the road?
2: So you can see, stay in the lane.
1: Yeah, and do you know where that came from?
2: The construction workers.
1: Very close. Back in the day when milk wagons were a thing, a leaky milk wagon was going down the road and somebody was driving behind it and they were like, oh my God, it's really easy to like spot the road and like stay in the lane. And that's why they have white lines on the side of the road now.
2: What? Where did you get this knowledge? This knowledge also, it came from the bathroom wall?
1: Well, maybe. Could. Also the internet.
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1: Cloudy tonight. The northwest wind will gust near 25 as low temperatures settle in the mid to upper 30s. Gradual clearing tomorrow, still breezy. You'll likely notice a northwest wind gusting near 30 with high temperatures near 60. Here we go again. Widespread frost tomorrow evening. The north wind will go calm with low temperatures near 34. Then it gets good. Then it gets really good. Widespread sunshine on Thursday with highs near 70 and then 70s over the weekend. For WeatherWatch 12, I'm Chief Meteorologist Jeff Weller on Mix 96.
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0: 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I dreamed a tiger was trying to break into my house and eat me. 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
10: Heartland weather. It's Wednesday morning. Gradual clearing out there today. You'll likely notice a northwest wind gusting near 25 with high temperatures near 60. Here we go again. Mostly clear with widespread frost tonight. Look for low temperatures near freezing and a light north breeze. Then it gets good. Then it gets really good. Widespread sunshine for your Thursday. High temperatures will respond nicely with highs back near 70. For WeatherWatch 12, I'm Chief Meteorologist Jeff Weller on Mix 96.
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7: It's Wednesday morning. Gradual clearing out there today. You'll likely notice a northwest wind gusting near 25 with high temperatures near 60. Here we go again. Mostly clear with widespread frost tonight. Look for low temperatures near freezing and a light north breeze. Then it gets good. Then it gets really good. Widespread sunshine for your Thursday. High temperatures will respond nicely with highs back near 70. For WeatherWatch 12, I'm Chief Meteorologist Jeff Weller on Mix 96.
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10: Heartland weather. It's Wednesday morning. Gradual clearing out there today. You'll likely notice a northwest wind gusting near 25 with high temperatures near 60. Here we go again. Mostly clear with widespread frost tonight. Look for low temperatures near freezing and a light north breeze. Then it gets good. Then it gets really good. Widespread sunshine for your Thursday. High temperatures will respond nicely.

0: Alex Warren, Fever Dream. Hey, it's Marconi. 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Like it was just a trial separation or something.
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2: Heartland weather. It's Wednesday morning. Gradual clearing out there today. You'll likely notice a northwest wind gusting near 25 with high temperatures near 60. Here we go again. Mostly clear with widespread frost tonight. Look for low temperatures near freezing and a light north breeze. Then it gets good. Then it gets really good. Widespread sunshine for your Thursday. High temperatures will respond nicely with highs back near 70. For WeatherWatch 12, I'm Chief Meteorologist Jeff Weller on Mix 96.
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14: It's Wednesday morning. Gradual clearing out there today. You'll likely notice a northwest wind gusting near 25 with high temperatures near 60. Here we go again. Mostly clear with widespread frost tonight. Look for low temperatures near freezing and a light north breeze. Then it gets good. Then it gets really good. Widespread sunshine for your Thursday. High temperatures will respond nicely with highs back near 70. For WeatherWatch 12, I'm Chief Meteorologist Jeff Weller on Mix 96.
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0: Sabrina Carpenter, when did you get hot? 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
6: Heartland weather. It's Wednesday morning. Gradual clearing out there today. You'll likely notice a northwest wind gusting near 25 with high temperatures near 60. Here we go again. Mostly clear with widespread frost tonight. Look for low temperatures near freezing and a light north breeze. Then it gets good. Then it gets really good. Widespread sunshine for your Thursday. High temperatures will respond nicely with highs back near 70. For WeatherWatch 12, I'm Chief Meteorologist Jeff Weller on Mix 96.
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5: Heartland weather. It's Wednesday morning. Gradual clearing out there today. You'll likely notice a northwest wind gusting near 25 with high temperatures near 60. Here we go again. Mostly clear with widespread frost tonight. Look for low temperatures near freezing and a light north breeze. Then it gets good. Then it gets really good. Widespread sunshine for your Thursday. High temperatures will respond nicely with highs back near 70. For WeatherWatch 12, I'm Chief Meteorologist Jeff Weller on Mix 96.
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10: It's Wednesday morning. Gradual clearing out there today. You'll likely notice a northwest wind gusting near 25 with high temperatures near 60. Here we go again. Mostly clear with widespread frost tonight. Look for low temperatures near freezing and a light north breeze. Then it gets good. Then it gets really good. Widespread sunshine for your Thursday. High temperatures will respond nicely with highs back near 70. For WeatherWatch 12, I'm Chief Meteorologist Jeff Weller on Mix 96.
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12: Heartland weather. It's Wednesday morning. Gradual clearing out there today. You'll likely notice a northwest wind gusting near 25 with high temperatures near 60. Here we go again. Mostly clear with widespread frost tonight. Look for low temperatures near freezing and a light north breeze. Then it gets good. Then it gets really good. Widespread sunshine for your Thursday. High temperatures will respond nicely with highs back near 70. For WeatherWatch 12, I'm Chief Meteorologist Jeff Weller on Mix 96.
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6: Heartland weather. It's Wednesday morning. Gradual clearing out there today. You'll likely notice a northwest wind gusting near 25 with high temperatures near 60. Here we go again. Mostly clear with widespread frost tonight. Look for low temperatures near freezing and a light north breeze. Then it gets good. Then it gets really good. Widespread sunshine for your Thursday. High temperatures will respond nicely with highs back near 70. For WeatherWatch 12, I'm Chief Meteorologist Jeff Weller on Mix 96.
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1: Hey, what up, girl?
0: Grab my glasses, I'm out the door. I'm gonna hit this city.
1: Let's
0: before
1: go.
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0: Younger You. That's the latest song from Miley Cyrus and Smash Mouth and Walking on the Sun. Getting kind of warm out there. That would be kind of painful. Do it with me anyway. I think you would die if you tried to do it. I wouldn't recommend it. Todd here. Hope things are well. 13th day of May. Week and a half away from another holiday. Yeah, we're counting down the days to Memorial Day weekend. Not this coming weekend, but the next weekend. So I'm all in for that. Teddy Swims, Bad Dreams on the way next.
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11: Heartland weather. It's Wednesday morning. Gradual clearing out there today. You'll likely notice a northwest wind gusting near 25 with high temperatures near 60. Here we go again. Mostly clear with widespread frost tonight. Look for low temperatures near freezing and a light north breeze. Then it gets good. Then it gets really good. Widespread sunshine for your Thursday. High temperatures will respond nicely with highs back near 70. For WeatherWatch 12, I'm Chief Meteorologist Jeff Weller on Mix 96.
12: The best way to spend your day is here.

Sabrina Carpenter, and that's Feather, and James Bay back there a second ago. Well, forget asking where do you see yourself in 5 years. The newest, hottest third date question is, so who gets the house when we break up? Boy, that's off to a great start, isn't it? According to celebrity divorce lawyer James

0: Sexton. The third date is the perfect time to bring up the prenup. Makes sense since no one's really emotionally invested yet. So it isn't a mood killer, and it's proof you're mature enough to talk hard topics. Like how a court would legally dismantle your lives even before you've met each other's parents. Well, I would hope that you never have to have that conversation. To me, sounds like the perfect out and give up. Marriage ain't easy, and to go and already plan for an exit, unless it's a special situation where, you know, your parents are 100 millionaires or something and you've got to protect the family interest. I understand that. But you got to have some sort of trust, and to do that, having a prenup, boy, that's off to a terrible start.
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9: Heartland weather. It's Wednesday morning. Gradual clearing out there today. You'll likely notice a northwest wind gusting near 25 with high temperatures near 60. Here we go again. Mostly clear with widespread frost tonight. Look for low temperatures near freezing and a light north breeze. Then it gets good. Then it gets really good. Widespread sunshine for your Thursday. High temperatures will respond nicely with highs back near 70. For WeatherWatch 12, I'm Chief Meteorologist Jeff Weller on Mix 96.
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0: What is it we do to start the show off? Well, we always start it off with thanking you, the listener, for getting in touch with the show. Otherwise, it's just Ashley and I sitting in a room talking to each other. And frankly,
1: and that's boring.
0: We could probably use our time better elsewhere. But anyway, it's you, the listener, that makes it possible. And we thank you for listening to the show, the podcast. So thanks for getting in touch. When you take the time to do so, the number is 888-922-7234, 888-9-AB-RADIO. Anita, you were talking about awkward experiences, waving and such. At her 20-year high school reunion, she saw her ex-boyfriend.
2: Ooh.
0: She still laughs about how awkward it was. She was giving everybody hugs until it came to him, so she reached out her hand to give him a handshake. And LOL, that was so dumb, and then I hugged him and we laughed. So it wasn't maybe awkward after all. Yeah. But.
1: Like a little high five, like, hey, how you doing? Gotta go.
0: Hey,
1: look
0: you?
1: At the time.
0: Wow. Good to see you again. Anyway, thanks, Anita, for getting in touch. 888-922-7234 is how she does so, and you can too. Here's news.
3: The Roundup with Ashley Page.
1: Well, which emotion lasts the longest? When compared with being irritated, ashamed, surprised, even bored, it's sadness that outlasts the others by a long shot.
0: Okay.
1: Sadness lasts 240 times longer than any other emotion. I know. In fact, we're going to talk about that in a little bit.
0: Oh, okay.
1: So here's a grilling tip, and you see it on TV commercials all the time, where they put the hamburger down and then they squish it and it all bubbles up and it looks all... According to every culinary expert and allrecipes.com, they said it's hard to resist doing that because you see it. You think that's what you're supposed to do?
0: Yeah.
1: They said, leave it alone. Don't take the spatula and just smash it. It takes all of the flavor out of your burger.
0: And yet there's an entire industry made about smashing burgers. So
1: Yeah. And maybe, I don't know, maybe there's some different thing that they do. But for the most part, if it's on the grill, it's just going to seep. Maybe because that's on a griddle. I don't know. So Kevin Hart stars in a new Netflix film called 72 Hours. The film features Hart alongside Marcelo Hernandez, Ben Marshall, Zach Cherry, Teyana Taylor, and Andy Garcia. Hart plays a 40-year-old executive looking to rejuvenate his career by joining a group of 20-somethings on a wild bachelor party weekend in Miami, but he was accidentally included in their group chat. 72 Hours is set to stream on July 24th. And that's your news.
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6: Heartland Weather.
7: Scattered showers and thunderstorms will be expected today. We'll see high temperatures in the mid-60s. Winds could gust up to 35 miles per hour out of the west. Rain showers are possible early tonight. Will then become mostly cloudy with lows in the mid-30s. Decreasing clouds will then be expected on Wednesday. High temperatures will only reach for the upper 50s. For Weather Watch 12, I'm meteorologist Devin Biggs on Mix 96.
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0: Welcome in, everybody. Here it is, day 13 of May for 2026. It's day 133 of this year. There are 232 days left in the year. Well, who's got birthdays? We're fixing to tell you. Right at the very top from, gosh, many films, Reservoir Dogs, Pulp Fiction, lots of them. Harvey Keitel is now 87. Mr. Wolf from that Pulp Fiction. Good. Steve Land Morris celebrating a birthday. But we know him as Stevie Wonder.
1: Stevie Wonder. Yeah,
0: he's now 76 years old.
1: Saw him in concert a couple of years ago and was like, wow, this guy is just phenomenal. Yeah.
0: His nickname is The Worm. He played for the Bulls. It's Dennis Rodman's birthday. He's 65 years old now. Stephen Colbert is 62. Darius Rucker, Hootie. They're not booing. They're saying Hootie is now 60 years old. Mm-hmm. Samantha Morton is 49. Ewan Rayon is 41 years old. Lena Dunham, 40. Robert Pattinson, the new Batman, 40. Morgan Wallen is 33 years old. It happened on this date in history, in 1880, in Menlo Park, New Jersey. Edison performed the first test of his electric railway. Hmm. Just one of the many inventions that came out of Menlo Park. In 1939 on this date, Ashley Page. You know, something special is happening in the radio world. Well, let's start putting on.

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1: I was going to say, that sounds like Vin Scully. Is that the day he got the job with Dodgers?
0: No, but this was the first commercial FM radio station in the United States. Launched in Bloomfield, Connecticut, the station later became WDRC-FM, everybody. 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Nice. Tell them what they win, Wink Martindale.
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0: Foghat tickets, everybody, on the letter.
1: We miss our friend.
0: We certainly
1: he
0: do.
1: He was great.
0: In 1958, Velcro trademark. Mm-hmm. Was registered. You can't call it Velcro.
1: Right.
0: Just like you can't call it tissue Kleenex.
1: Right. Or Scotch tape. It's exactly. Hook and loop is what
0: hook
1: it's called.
0: Hook and loop. Exactly.
1: Yeah, that's right.
0: 1992, three astronauts walked in space simultaneously for the first time. And in 1994, Johnny Carson made his very last television appearance on The David Letterman Show. Aww. Special events for today. It's Apple Pie Day. Interesting that it's today, but yum.
1: I know.
0: Cough Drop Day, Frog Jumping Day, Hummus Day, delish.
1: Ooh, yeah.
3: Today's Leprechaun Day. Now, I wonder why today instead of St. Patty's. I don't know why.
1: That's weird.
3: But today's Leprechaun Day.
0: Receptionist's Day, Top Gun Day is today.
1: Oh, one of your days. You're going to probably celebrate all day long.
0: I just watched Maverick again.
1: It's like 47 times you've seen that movie.
0: It is so good. It is. And it's also World Frequency Modulation Day, FM Day, everybody, from the radio. If you have a birthday and a special event, then tell us what it is and we can celebrate as I walk the ramp and hit the post for the song here. The number is 888-922-7234.
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5: 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The one in Minocqua this week. We're talking about the farmers market. Crystal Westfall directs the local visitors bureau in Minocqua.
6: Well, we kick off our summer farmers market this Friday. It is in downtown Minocqua.
5: And as far as the Eagle River market, it resumes again today.
7: Is it mainly a woman's thing? Mainly for women?
6: No, I don't think so. I think there's things that guys like there too. 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
5: Bottom line, it's farmers market time in the Northwoods. Well, Democratic Governor Tony Evers and Republican legislative leaders have agreed on a huge budget compromise.
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2: Heartland Scattered showers and thunderstorms will be expected today. We'll see high temperatures in the mid-60s. Winds could gust up to 35 miles per hour out of the west. Rain showers are possible early tonight. Will then become mostly cloudy with lows in the mid-30s. Decreasing clouds will then be expected on Wednesday. High temperatures will only reach for the upper 50s. For Weather Watch 12, I'm meteorologist Evan Biggs on Mix 96.
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1: Thank you.

0: So I moved to Los Angeles, California in the year 1992. And early on, I knew that if I wanted to be an actor, I knew there were several things that I had to do. I had to get an agent, I had to get headshots, I had to do all that stuff. Plus, I'd also heard legendary tale of everybody coming out of this one school called the Groundlings.
1: Oh, yeah.
0: So I immediately signed up for classes in the Groundlings. Mm-hmm. And I was through the class, taking it from beginner to intermediate to advanced writing lab. Mm-hmm. And got all the way to the end. And then I started to work in the industry as an actor. And I thought, well, I could continue and see, you know, success and continuing like my friend Cheryl Hines did. And
1: see where this goes.
0: Be a part of the Sunday Company. But I was like, but I'm already working. So
1: I thought Brady and everybody else.
0: I thought I'm good right now. But there are interesting things you can learn there.
1: What is the main thing in any improv class that you're ever taught?
0: Never deny. It's always yes and.
1: Yes and. That's always. Exactly right. And if you don't know what that means, it's if you've ever seen an improv group, you have to kind of keep the thing going. So you don't want to ever say anything that just ends it right there. It's always yes and.
0: Right.
1: And it's interesting because we just talked in news about sadness being by far the hardest emotion. It lasts the longest by like 240 times any other emotion. And they said it's interesting because there is a mindset kind of shift that they've taken from the improv world. Okay. And they said, you know, things are going to go wrong. They just are. You have to accept that part of it. It's
0: absolutely
1: just going to happen.
0: Life happens.
1: So some people dwell. That's where they live. They live in that arena.
0: Mm-hmm.
1: And they said, if there's, and then there's the forced positivity where you're just supposed to put on a happy face and pretend like everything's okay.
0: It's all a good day, Ashley.
1: And it's absolutely not. But there is this third option, which is kind of a yes and option, which they call unfortunately, fortunately. So when something happens, you know, you can turn that into a yes and or a unfortunately, fortunately situation.
0: I see.
1: So, you know, you lose a job. It happens. But, you know, most of us have been there at some point in their life. So, unfortunately, you lost a job. Fortunately, blah, blah, blah. Fill in that blank.
0: More spare time on my hands to go through the shed in the garage.
1: I can watch YouTube all day. That's not what you want to do with your time.
0: No.
1: But they said the mindset, that kind of mindset prevents some of the extra failures that just keep coming along.
0: Yeah.
1: And because you don't want to be sad. We all experience sadness.
0: Right.
1: But you don't want to live there. So it's very practical. So if you've never thought of putting that improv technique to use with the sadness or the, you know, the things that happen, you would probably be pretty surprised at the results.
0: I thought you were going to say we had to do like scene work with space work or something. Yeah. Give us a place. Okay, we're travel agents for chimpanzees. Go.
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6: Heartland Weather. Scattered showers and thunderstorms will be expected today. We'll see high temperatures in the mid-60s. Winds could gust up to 35 miles per hour out of the west. Rain showers are possible early tonight. Will then become mostly cloudy with lows in the mid-30s. Decreasing clouds will then be expected on Wednesday. High temperatures will only reach for the upper 50s. For Weather Watch 12, I'm meteorologist Devin Biggs on Mix 96.
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0: Thank you, Grant. I see your text. Boy, oh boy, you've hit the nail on the head. He had other things to say. I won't get into those about you and your compulsive behavior. So, I won't.
1: What's the matter with my compulsive behavior?
0: He's got some thoughts about it. Okay. But he does say, and this is great, I don't agree with rage workout therapy. Mm-hmm. We shouldn't train ourselves to need a violent outbreak to express our negative experiences. It could become the norm. Every time we become upset, we need to act violently. Not a good habit to have. I agree, Grant.
1: Yeah, because we were talking about some of the workouts where there's like sledgehammer workouts or taking a tire and like trying to toss it and things like that to kind of help you build. But even the doctors who were talking about that said, if you're going to do it, it's not like an all-day thing. You just don't want to rage the whole day. You give it a few minutes to get it out of your system.
0: It's how to accept the world and all of it crumbling around you, knowing that it can and will at some point.
1: Of course.
0: And not

0: aging all the time and being disappointed. How, in fact, like we see it all the time. You're out of ketchup at the fast food place. What do?
1: Right.
0: They storm the place and go crazy inside. So
1: right.
0: You don't need to train that. Anyway, thanks, Grant. 888-922-7234. I'll read the compulsive one off the air for
1: okay.
0: you.
1: Okay. Oh, no.
0: Anyway, let's get to news right now.
2: The Roundup with Ashley Page.
1: So people who regularly attend concerts or visit museums or paint on the weekends, well, Grant paints all the time, but they may actually carry a less expected benefit in their DNA. A new study found that adults who frequently engage, you know, in the arts and some cultural different things show signs of slower biological aging in blood-based measures. They said it's obviously, it's an observational study. There's no cause and effect. There's no way to prove this. It's just something that they've seen. And the results held up after accounting for, you know, things like smoking, body weight, income, all kinds of things like that. So there are some specific milestones in life when many people just need to rip the Band-Aid off and start over. And even though it seems overwhelming, it's never too late to start over, especially for seniors. Finance Buzz looked into the best cities for those 65 and older to get a fresh start. They said, and it really could be applied to any age group, but their top three cities, coming in at number three, Buffalo, New York, coming in at number two, Pittsburgh, Pennsylvania, and the number one city to start over, Cleveland, Ohio.
0: Wow.
1: So Hulu's reboot of The X-Files, helmed by Ryan Coogler, has cast eight actors in guest roles, including Amy Madigan, Steve Buscemi, and Ben Foster. They will join leads Himesh Patel and Danielle Deadwyler, who portray contrasting FBI agents investigating unexplained phenomena. No release date has been announced, but production is underway. And that's your news.
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5: Heartland Weather. Clouds will give way to sunshine today as low pressure moves away. We'll see high temperatures in the upper 50s. Winds could gust up to 25 miles per hour out of the northwest. Mostly clear tonight. Areas of frost will be possible with lows in the low 30s. Mostly sunny and nice on Thursday with highs warming into the mid 60s. For Weather Watch 12, I'm meteorologist Devin Biggs on Mix 96.
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0: Well, we talk many times on the show, on the program, about the difference between cheap and frugal. Mm-hmm. Cheap means you've got the dough and you're just not spending it. Frugal is times are tight and we need to save every penny possible. Now, having said that, we had a wonderful Mother's Day outing for Mom's Day. We took my wife to a beautiful restaurant. It was definitely one of those prefix places.
1: A little pricey.
0: Where the menu was already set for the four-course meal.
1: Right.
0: It was a little.
1: Ouch.
0: A little pricey.
1: Ouch. But worth it.
0: Yeah. It was, like we said. Come on. Every once in a while, you're like, oh, okay. Right. Even though the price was pricey. You're like, okay, but it was still a good meal and a good time out.
1: Sure. So, of course, they talked to some people on, you know, Reddit, and they said there are some luxuries that, you know, of course, you do the very nice things, birthdays, you know, anniversaries, you know, Mother's Day, things like that. But they said, are there certain luxury items that you're like, okay, I get that we're all pinching pennies, but there are certain things that these people said this made a world of difference. And this one I can totally see. We talked the other day about the world kind of being loud and just even just working near a freeway or something where you're just constantly hearing noise, they said investing in a really good pair of, and they don't even have to be super expensive. I've actually seen some of these online, pretty inexpensive, noise-canceling headphones. They said once you realize how much just noise there is and you can take that down a few notches, it's incredibly calming.
0: Yeah.
1: This person said, I don't know about this one, fast passes at theme parks. A luxury that's, the last time I did the Fast Pass, I still waited a while.
0: And it's not a guarantee. Plus, you've already paid a lot to get there with parking, food, and everything on top of paying.
1: Yeah,
0: I don't know.
1: That one for me is a kind of a hard pass, I think.
0: Yeah.
1: 100% on this one, paying for moving services and movers, it's worth it. It's expensive. It's expensive.
0: Yeah.
1: But, boy.
0: We still packed the pods on our last move. And it may have been the last time I decided to do that. So we're not moving anytime soon, but maybe the next time.
1: Yeah, for sure. This person, and I've got a friend who invests in this.

0: this, and I'm sure that, and I have spent the night at her house, but never in her bed. But she buys this really expensive bedding, and the sheets, man, and all that kind of stuff. And she said, "Oh, it's just, you sleep so much better." And I'm like, I've stayed in her guest room, but I'm like, next time maybe I'll stay in her bed just to see. But I can't imagine it makes. Although she swears by it. She said it's such a different thing. And the mattress and the pillows, like, look, she does the high-end
1: stuff. I'm falling asleep in my clothes on top of the comforter. I don't think it makes a difference.
0: Right. and then heated or air-conditioned seats and steering wheels. And I'm like, I don't know that I would pay if my car came with some nicer things. No. So I'm glad. I don't know. Yeah. Although, I do kind of see the benefit.
1: No.
0: No.
1: I learned to drive in Miami with zero heat and air conditioning in the seats. And you stuck to them. There's no question. But I didn't see the need for more money on it.
0: I kind of see that benefit. Money. So what would you guys add to this list? It's clearly it's a luxury, but you're like, okay, I don't have to do it that often. And so it is worth it.
1: Call 888-922-7234.
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3: The one in Eagle River began last week. The one in Minocqua this week. We're talking about the farmers market. Krista Westfall directs the local visitors bureau in Minocqua.
4: Well, we kick off our summer farmers market this Friday. It is in downtown Minocqua.
3: And as far as the Eagle River market, it resumes again today.
5: Is it mainly a woman's thing? Mainly for women?
4: No, I don't think so. I think there's things that guys like there too. And this year, throughout the summer season, we will have more woodworking type things that are all made from hand. And I think that there's a lot of men out there that are gardeners that enjoy it.
3: Bottom line, it's farmers market time in the Northwoods. Well, Democratic Governor Tony Evers and Republican legislative leaders have agreed on a huge budget compromise.
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13: Heartland Weather. clouds will give way to sunshine today as low pressure moves away. We'll see high temperatures in the upper

0: 50s. Winds could gust up to 25 miles per hour out of the northwest. Mostly clear tonight. Areas of frost will be possible with lows in the low 30s. Mostly sunny and nice on Thursday with highs warming into the mid-60s. For Weather Watch 12, I'm meteorologist Devin Biggs on Mix 96.
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0: And so we kind of have a little leftover. So I'm going to continue a theme from yesterday.
1: Okay.
0: Where I'll play for you songs that, you know, there's 12 notes in the scale, but some choose to use a chord through the entire song. And so these are songs that use one chord as their main theme.
1: Okay.
0: So I need you to identify each of these title and artist, starting here.
1: So that's CCR.
0: Yeah.
1: Is that Bad Moon Rising?
0: Not Bad Moon Rising. No.
1: What's the name of it, though? Yeah, I don't remember the name of it.
0: I'd like for you to tell me that.
1: Well, that's... The Old Man Is Down the Road. The Old Man Is Something on the Road.
0: Oh!
1: Old Man Did Something on that road.
0: No?
1: The Old Man...
0: No. You're running somewhere. Where are you running? You're running...
1: Down the road?
0: No.
1: Is something with the road?
0: No. You're running. You better run through the where?
1: Forest?
0: Run through
1: the jungle?
0: Jungle! Yes!
1: Run through the jungle.
0: Run through the jungle, okay. Yes. That's correct. All right, let's try another one chord song. What's this one?
1: Okay, it's Madonna. It's Ray of Sunshine. It's something with a ray.
0: Ray of Light. No, that was, I believe that was the title of this album, but no.
1: Oh.
0: It's not that song. Hey, Mr. DJ, what's the DJ with what songs?
1: The turntable.
0: Yeah, but he's playing.
1: The record. Play the record.
0: No.
1: I don't know the name of the song.
0: Music. Music is the name of that song. Music.
1: Yeah.
0: Okay.
1: Yeah.
0: All right. What's this one chord song?
1: That Black Eyed Peas?
0: No.
1: No?
0: What's your favorite color?
1: Pink?
0: Yes.
1: Well, that's pink.
0: It is pink. What's the name of that song?
1: Oh.
0: Yeah.
1: Get the Party Started?
0: Yes. Was that a guess?
1: Maybe. Maybe not.
0: Look that up?
1: I don't know.
0: All right. Finally, what is this song? La-da-da-da-dee.
1: La-da-da-da-da. Sonny and Cher.
0: Yeah.
1: The Beat Goes On.
0: Look at that. Finishing off strong. Would you?
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4: Heartland Weather.
5: Clouds will give way to sunshine today as low pressure moves away. We'll see high temperatures in the upper 50s. Winds could gust up to 25 miles per hour out of the northwest. Mostly clear tonight. Areas of frost will be possible with lows in the low 30s. Mostly sunny and nice on Thursday with highs warming into the mid 60s. For Weather Watch 12, I'm meteorologist Devin Biggs on Mix 96.
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it when you take control, even if you know that you don't.

0: Thanks, John B. I see your text here. He was talking about a plant, presumably, I'm guessing when he was a kid in his grand, but he never finished the story. He said, he tells the story about this. He was proud of it. And every time he'd visit, he'd go look for his plant. He didn't find out till, and then the text drops off. So
1: maybe he forgot to send the second text.
0: Yeah, it could be. But he did remind us part two of the Twilight Zone marathon. It's on Sci-Fi Channel.
1: Oh, okay. There
0: every
1: you go.
0: New Year's Eve. New Year's Eve to New Year's Day. So
1: I knew it was. Did you know that?
0: Yeah, I knew it was on either. It was either 4th of July or New Year's Eve. There was one. There was, a few channels used to do this. But yeah. All right. Thanks, John B. 888-922-7234 is how he gets in touch. You can too. Here's news.
2: The Roundup with Ashley Page.
1: All right. And John B., check your phone and make sure you can send us the rest of that text message because we're just sitting on the edge of our seats.
0: Yeah, I know.
1: Right? So which emotion lasts the longest? Is it being happy? Is it being irritated? Is it surprised, ashamed, bored? It's sadness. Sadness outlasts all of our other emotions by a long shot. Sadness lasts 240 times longer

0: than any other emotion. So,
1: and it makes sense. That's why in the Inside Out Pixar film, sadness is the one that takes over. Remember, she kind of just takes over the whole brain control there.
0: Yeah. So you got to talk to somebody if you're feeling sad. So here is a grilling tip now that it's grilling season. Don't squeeze your meat. And what I mean by that is you see it on TV commercials where they take it and they smash the, you know, the, they said don't flatten it with a spatula. It squeezes all of the flavor right out of it. And it might be different if it's on a griddle, but if it's on a grill, everything's just going to fall through. It's just, it's not, it's going to dry it out. So Prime Video's We Were Liars Season 2 is adding Elisa Rohrbach, Madison Wolf, and Peyton List. Based on the E. Lockhart novel, We Were Liars Season 1 focuses on Penny's daughter, Katie, played by Emily Allen Lind, who wakes up with no memory after a mysterious accident. Season 2, again, follows Katie, but also adapts Lockhart's prequel book, Family of Liars. No release date has yet been announced. And that's your news.
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5: Heartland weather.
6: Clouds will give way to sunshine today as low pressure moves away. We'll see high temperatures in the upper 50s. Winds could gust up to 25 miles per hour out of the northwest. Mostly clear tonight. Areas of frost will be possible with lows in the low 30s. Mostly sunny and nice on Thursday with highs warming into the mid 60s. For Weather Watch 12, I'm meteorologist Devin Biggs on Mix 96.
7: The best way to spend your day is here.

0: look, I know that it's here. I know that it's a part of our culture. I know it's here to stay. It's worldwide. It's pervasive. It's everywhere. And I'm talking about AI. It is a helpful tool, and it should remain only a tool. It shouldn't become the main source of everything. But I know how humankind often works. So, for the moment, we still have, again, for the moment, real live customer help if you need it. And that's why you're screaming representative in your phone, is to get past the AI to get to a real person. However, I can already see, what's that coming down the freeway? Oh, yeah, it's going to come for those jobs, too.
1: Well, but so here's the thing. Do you try to use the AI component first?
0: No.
1: Or are you just always like representative, representative?
0: Absolutely representative, especially when it comes to banking. Yes, there are things.
1: Okay.
0: But here's every time I type in like online, it'll say, would you like to use our service first? And I try it, but it never addresses the specific issue that I need handled. It's just always obliquely like, whoa, it looks like you're looking for this. No, no, I'm not. You don't know what I'm looking for. So it still is not quite 100%. So I would default to the real person.
1: I definitely try it first. And even like the other day, I had a question with my insurance and I went on and the little person said, hi, this is, you know, blah, blah, blah, chatbot. Right. How can I help you? And I was like, well, maybe you can. Typed it in. They did some research, came back and helped me figure it out. I was like, okay, it was not bad. It took 10 minutes, not a big deal. However, there are times where you do. It's like you start screaming representative or customer service or hitting zero, and sometimes that takes you out of the phone tree or, you know, speak to a human or supervisor or things like that. So when it comes down to that, how likely are you to give AI the first shot as opposed to just going straight for representative or
0: if it's
1: customer service?
0: Like I said, if it's a text chat and you type in, then I try that one. But if it's phone call, I always am screaming for representative. Without question. Yeah.
1: So how about you guys? Will you try the text chat first just to see if maybe they can help you out? Or are you just always screaming representative into your phone?
0: The trick is if you call our phone number, you will speak to one of us if we pick up. That's
1: right.
0: The thing. And you can text directly to us. There's no middle person. There's no AI. It's 888-922-7234.
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2: The one in Eagle River began last week. The one in Minocqua this week. We're talking about the farmers market. Crystal Westfall directs the local visitors bureau in Minocqua.
3: Well, we kick off our summer farmers market this Friday. It is in downtown Minocqua.
2: And as far as the Eagle River market, it resumes again today.
4: Is it mainly a woman's thing? Mainly for women?
3: No, I don't think so. I think there's things that guys like there too. And this year, throughout the summer season, we will have more woodworking type things that are all made from hand. And I think that there's a lot of men out there that are gardeners that enjoy it.
2: Bottom line, it's farmers market time in the Northwoods. Well, Democratic Governor Tony Evers and Republican legislative leaders have agreed on a huge budget compromise.
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12: Heartland Weather.
13: Clouds will give way to sunshine today as low pressure moves away. We'll see high temperatures in the upper 50s. Winds could gust up to 25 miles per hour out of the northwest. Mostly clear tonight. Areas of frost will be possible with lows in the low 30s. Mostly sunny and nice on Thursday with highs warming into the mid 60s. For Weather Watch 12, I'm meteorologist Devin Biggs on Mix 96.
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0: not much that I can splurge on.
1: Right.
0: So I'm minding my pennies pretty closely these days mm-hmm. on what I get to spend. So when it comes to guilty pleasures or things like that, they better be free because I'm not going to unload money on them.
1: For sure. And I mean, there's a lot of things that, you know, watching some comfort TV show that you're like, but maybe you don't want to tell other people you watch it because you're like, I don't want people to know that I'm watching that. And like my sister does that with some of the reality shows. I'm like, Laura Lee. And she's like, I know. She's like, I don't tell other people that I watch it, just you. And so she'll tell. I'm like, why are you watching that stuff? I mean, it's just ridiculous.
0: Have you told her anything about yourself? Because I think she could do the same. Ashley, why are you doing that?
1: The separating my M&M. Oh, she's always giving me a hard time about that. Right. Always. Oh, we're sisters. This is what we do.
0: Yeah.
1: But it's interesting because there's other things like singing or dancing while you're home alone was really super high on the list. Don't need an audience, but they're embarrassed. Like if somebody were to, their neighbor were to see them, they'd be like, oh, and just be so embarrassed.
0: Okay.
1: But it's something some people love to do.
0: All right.
1: Another one is, again, the reality TV shows or those celebrity gossip, pages and stuff like that.
0: Okay.
1: Another common confession that, people don't really like to say too much about is they quietly check social media profiles of, like, old classmates, old boyfriends, things like that, just to see what they're up and doing.
0: Sure.
1: And, of course, the stuff like talking to your dog and, so do you have, like, little guilty pleasures like that where you're like, I don't want to tell anybody else I do this, but lots of other people do it.
0: TV shows, I'm still watching shows that are 50, 60 years old that I still find just as enjoyable. Compared to a lot of current programming, absolutely.
1: But you're not like watching reality stuff, or you're not embarrassed to tell people,
0: I never watched reality begin with. I just never, I never got on that train. So, the shows that I watch are, like still laughing at Green Acres from a thousand years ago. It's still funny.
1: Okay. And I do remember my sister did make fun of me because the first season or two seasons of American Idol, I was one of those people. I tried to vote on the phone so many times. Wow. And she's like, really? This is what you're doing? So now that's why I make fun of her. I'm like, really? All right.
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0: 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Thousands of episodes to catch up on. There are certain companies that rank us. We just made another ranking.
1: We did.
0: We are in the best 100 Two Friends podcasts in the United States.
1: That's quite a sliver of that pie. So if you're going to split that hair, then thank you.
0: We've been in the top 100 comedy podcasts. Right? We've been in the top 100 family-friendly podcasts. Now, in the top 100 Two Friends podcasts, where do you think we rank, Ashley, if you had to guess?
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0: Yep.
1: I'm going to throw some spaghetti on a wall and see if it sticks at 84.
0: Ashley and Brad, we as a show, you and me together, sitting in this room for 10 years plus.
1: 10 years plus.
0: Rank in the top 100 Two Friends podcasts, number 9! We're in the top 10, baby! How about that?
1: In the top 10?
0: Of Two Friends podcasts.
1: Wow.
0: That's huge news.
1: That is actually pretty darn big.
0: I know.
1: Wow.
0: How about that?
1: Wow.
0: So, thanks
1: for
0: listening.
1: Should we tell them that we're not actually friends? Or no, I don't want to.
0: It's just a work relationship, and that's it. So,
1: the good news is,
0: asterisk that appears right there.
1: Not actual friends.
0: Right.
1: That's not true.
0: Yeah.
1: That's not true.
0: Number 9.
1: We love each other.
0: How about that?
1: We love each other.
0: That's true.
1: Like a brother I never wanted.
0: All that to say, you're welcome, everybody. Enjoy the podcast on your own time frame. Here's some news.
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1: Well, people who regularly attend things like concerts or visit museums or hang out with friends doing painting on the weekends, they carry a less expected benefit in their DNA. A new study found that those adults who engage in arts and culture, all kinds of activities like that, showed signs of slower biological aging in blood mass measures. Now, the study's only observational. That means it can't be, you know, proof cause and effect, but the results held up even after accounting for certain lifestyle factors like smoking, body weight, income. That's awesome. Hmm. So there are some specific milestones in life when many people need to start over. And even though it seems overwhelming, it's never too late to start over, especially for seniors. Finance Buzz looked into the best cities for those 65 and over to get a fresh start, although they said it really could be applied to any group. Their top three cities, Buffalo, New York comes in at 3. Pittsburgh, Pennsylvania is number 2. And the number 1 spot goes to Cleveland, Ohio. So over Memorial Day weekend, Miami Beach is going to be transforming into a national stage for the Hyundai Air and Sea Show. As our nation approaches its 250th anniversary, the National Salute to America's Heroes will be showcasing the men and women, the technology, the equipment from all 6 branches of the United States military. The event streams live, right? Fox Nation starting May 23rd at 11:30 Eastern. And then you can watch it the whole weekend. That's awesome. And that's your news.
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16: Heartland weather. Clouds will give way to sunshine today as low pressure moves away. We'll see high temperatures in the upper 50s. Winds could gust up to 25 miles per hour out of the northwest. Mostly clear tonight. Areas of frost will be possible with lows in the low 30s. Mostly sunny and nice on Thursday with highs warming into the mid 60s. For Weather Watch 12, I'm meteorologist Devin Biggs on Mix 96.
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0: Well, there's something that you have done that I've not done, nor do I ever really have plans to do.
1: Okay.
0: But the way you did it still, it's a way to do it, but it's not, you know. Anyway, I'm talking about a 5K. You've entered this, I think, a few times, a turkey trot, something like that. Where
1: I've done the turkey trot.
0: You've strolled it for 5K. So I'm like, okay, all right, yeah, I could certainly do that. But I think the point is you're trying to run it, aren't you?
1: Well, it's a run walk. Now, I have done the breast cancer marathon 5 times, and that's 26.2. And I only ran a very, very, very teeny tiny part of that.
0: Yeah, point is, I do not enjoy long distance running of any kind, shape, or form. Never have. I've been a very fast sprinter my whole life, but I can't stand long distance running.
1: No. And I mean, it was for charity. So that's why I did it. And that's why I couldn't walk for a week after the marathons. But the 5Ks weren't horrible. It's not something I would enjoy doing.
0: But did you run?

0: it or just walk, scroll, run?
1: We ran probably half, but it was like a little bit, then we walked, then a little bit. So it wasn't the whole time.
0: Got it.
1: But
0: yeah.
1: I was proud of myself.
0: Okay.
1: But here's the thing. There are people that are doing these, you know, because you've heard of staycations and all these, you know, spa-cations. This is a run-cation.
0: Yeah.
1: This is the new thing. It's a running-themed holiday where people specifically go to places where there are, you know, these marathons or these scenic trail runs or you know, wellness retreats where you're and I'm like, and they're beautiful. They're going to London. They're going to Paris. They're going to New York. I mean, they're going really cool places. However, you're there because you have to run a whole bunch then. So what do you guys think about doing a runcation?
0: I know runners and they enjoy it and they hit the runner's high and do all that stuff. I'm like, okay, good.
1: Yeah.
0: Not for me.
1: I think this is definitely a way hard pass for me, but I'd love to know if there's anybody out there that would enjoy a running holiday or a runcation. And do you go to different cities specifically for this?
0: Our listener, Pat, does probably a scubacation all the time. So
1: I would go with Pat on a scubacation.
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3: The one in Eagle River began last week, the one in Minocqua this week. We're talking about the farmers market. Crystal Westfall directs the local visitors bureau in Minocqua.
4: Well, we kick off our summer farmers market this Friday. It is in downtown Minocqua.
3: And as far as the Eagle River market, it resumes again today.
5: Is it mainly a woman's thing? Mainly for women?
4: No, I don't think so. I think there's things that guys like there too. And this year, throughout the summer season, we will have more woodworking type things that are all made from hand. And I think that there's a lot of men out there that are gardeners that enjoy it.
3: Bottom line, it's farmers market time in the Northwoods. Well, Democratic Governor Tony Evers and Republican legislative leaders have agreed on a huge budget compromise.
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0: you, we live and work here. Hallman Lindsay is the local favorite. Heartland
1: weather. Clouds will give way to sunshine today as low pressure moves away. We'll see high temperatures in the upper 50s. Winds could gust up to 25 miles per hour out of the northwest. Mostly clear tonight. Areas of frost will be possible with lows in the low 30s. Mostly sunny and nice on Thursday with highs warming into the mid-60s. For Weather Watch 12, I'm meteorologist Devin Biggs on Mix 96.
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0: fun fact time here on the show, bringing you these tidbits of information, which today I don't know why this is, but delicious nonetheless. If you're going to have pie, for me, it's probably going to be this. At least one of the options. It should be there. It's apple pie day today.
1: Yeah. Do you like it with the crust on the top, though? Or because I like the crumble, like the streusel-y kind of situation.
0: Yeah. I either. As long as it's crunchy, though. If it's just the doughy.
1: Yeah.
0: But like a crunchy crumble stuff. And never with a slice of cheese. I know
1: it's funny you mentioned that.
0: I know. It's
1: my father loved it that way. So or a big giant scoop of vanilla ice cream on it, too.
0: Yeah.
1: But of course, apple pie is considered an iconic American. It's part of our culture. You know, it's American as apple pie. Right. But actually, it didn't even originate here because we didn't even have apple trees at the time.
0: Right.
1: It's actually been around since the Middle Ages. It was a Dutch cookbook from the 1500s that listed a recipe for apple tartan. And then the English had their version, which dates back to the times of Chaucer. And their English version, they put figs, because they put figs in everything, raisins and pears. The French, they caramelized their apples. That was a whole new innovation.
0: Yeah.
1: And then, of course, that slice of sharp cheddar cheese dates back to English traditions of pairing kind of fruit desserts with something salty, something tangy.
0: Yeah.
1: And my dad loved it that way. Many Americans do eat that or the a la mode option, but for sure. Absolutely, such a great. But no, I don't know why it's today, but maybe because it's a baseball season? I don't know.
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6: Heartland weather. Clouds will give way to sunshine today as low pressure moves away. We'll see high temperatures in the upper 50s. Winds could gust up to 25 miles per hour out of the northwest. Mostly clear tonight. Areas of frost will be possible with lows in the low 30s. Mostly sunny and nice on Thursday with highs warming into the mid 60s. For Weather Watch 12, I'm meteorologist Devin Biggs on Mix 96.
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1: Max McKnown, it's Better Me for You. And if you ever watched Ted Lasso, you know the term. Soccer is life. Yes, Danny Rojas, who is played by Christo Fernandez on the Apple TV series Ted Lasso. Get this, soccer really is life for him. He signed as a professional contract with El Paso Locomotive FC in the USL, which is the second tier of the men's professional soccer in the U.S. below Major League Soccer. He played youth soccer before an injury shifted his focus to acting, and now his dreams are finally coming true.
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5: Heartland weather.
6: Clouds will give way to sunshine today as low pressure moves away. We'll see high temperatures in the upper 50s. Winds could gust up to 25 miles per hour out of the northwest. Mostly clear tonight. Areas of frost will be possible with lows in the low 30s. Mostly sunny and nice on Thursday with highs warming into the mid-60s. For Weather Watch 12, I'm meteorologist Devin Biggs on Mix 96.
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0: Well, just in case you didn't make it to the theaters to see Ryan Gosling and Project Hail Mary, started streaming on Tuesday. 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Was first released back in March the 20th and grossed nearly $700 million worldwide. 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
7: Heartland Weather. Clouds will give way to

0: sunshine today as low pressure moves away. We'll see high temperatures in the upper 50s. Winds could gust up to 25 miles per hour out of the northwest. Mostly clear tonight. Areas of frost will be possible with lows in the low 30s. Mostly sunny and nice on Thursday with highs warming into the mid-60s. For Weather Watch 12, I'm meteorologist Devin Biggs on Mix 96.
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1: They say the holy water's watered down, and this town's lost its faith.

0: Noah Kahn and the Great Divide. It's Molly J. Well, we are fast approaching the end of the school year. Many of the teachers and students, for that matter, are checking out fast. Yeah, you know, as we approach the end of the school year, you got to think about the end of the school year gifts for teachers, right? Curious if you had purchased a gift for that teacher in your life that was just more or less a huge home run. And teachers, if there's anything in particular that you love, I mean, anything from gift cards, obviously, that's usually what I do. But some people like to give mugs or candles or soaps or things like that. And I have to think, as a teacher, you just have an ungodly amount of those by the end of the school year.
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2: Heartland weather. Clouds will give way to sunshine today as low pressure moves away. We'll see high temperatures in the upper 50s. Winds could gust up to 25 miles per hour out of the northwest. Mostly clear tonight. Areas of frost will be possible with lows in the low 30s. Mostly sunny and nice on Thursday with highs warming into the mid-60s. For Weather Watch 12, I'm your oldest Devin Biggs on Mix 96.
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3: Heartland Weather.
4: Clouds will give way to sunshine today as low pressure moves away. We'll see high temperatures in the upper 50s. Winds could gust up to 25 miles per hour out of the northwest. Mostly clear tonight. Areas of frost will be possible with lows in the low 30s. Mostly sunny and nice on Thursday with highs warming into the mid 60s. For Weather Watch 12, I'm meteorologist Devin Biggs on Mix 96.
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12: Heartland weather.
13: Clouds will give way to sunshine today as low pressure moves away. We'll see high temperatures in the upper 50s. Winds could gust up to 25 miles per hour out of the northwest. Mostly clear tonight. Areas of frost will be possible with lows in the low 30s. Mostly sunny and nice on Thursday with highs warming into the mid 60s. For Weather Watch 12, I'm your oldest Devin Biggs on Mix 96.

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0: Olivia Rodrigo's latest Drop Dead. It's Molly J. Okay, well, big shout out to all the receptionists in the world out there. Your job does not go unnoticed. Today is Receptionist Day. If you have an outstanding receptionist at work who is constantly doing all the dirty work for everybody else and keeping everyone on task, give them some recognition today. Maybe buy them some lunch. Maybe bring them a little gift. Or just give them a hug and tell them thank you for all their hard work. Happy Receptionist Day to all the incredible people out there who are doing all the stuff and keeping us all organized when, you know what, we certainly can't do it ourselves.
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3: Heartland Weather.
4: Clouds will give way to sunshine today as low pressure moves away. We'll see high temperatures in the upper 50s. Winds could gust up to 25 miles per hour out of the northwest. Mostly clear tonight. Areas of frost will be possible with lows in the low 30s. Mostly sunny and nice on Thursday with highs warming into the mid 60s. For Weather Watch 12, I'm meteorologist Devin Biggs on Mix 96.
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9: Heartland weather. Clouds will give way to sunshine today as low pressure moves away. We'll see high temperatures in the upper 50s. Winds could gust up to 25 miles per hour out of the northwest. Mostly clear tonight. Areas of frost will be possible with lows in the low 30s. Mostly sunny and nice on Thursday with highs warming into the mid 60s. For Weather Watch 12, I'm meteorologist Devin Biggs on Mix 96.
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of a year it's been. Head in a bottle for my heart in a case. 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Play a sad song on a tiny violin for the man at the bar confessing his sins.

0: It's Shaboozy. Good news. Hi, it's Jeremy. Thank you for hanging out with us. So Blackpink members are continuing to trend worldwide after their massive Met Gala appearances. That Met Gala, I think the weirdest thing to me was the Beyoncé skeleton dress all sequenced up. I think it was shiny. And the shiny was pretty, but the other was kind of weird. But everyone's talking about it. What about Blackpink? What'd you think of their outfits?
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5: Heartland Weather. Clouds will give way to sunshine today as low pressure moves away. We'll see high temperatures in the upper 50s. Winds could gust up to 25 miles per hour out of the northwest. Mostly clear tonight. Areas of frost will be possible with lows in the low 30s. Mostly sunny and nice on Thursday with highs warming into the mid 60s. For Weather Watch 12, I'm your oldest Devin Biggs on Mix 96.
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2: On average, we all say this phrase out loud 3 times a day. 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
13: Mostly clear skies and calm winds tonight. We'll drop lows back near freezing up north with a chance for frost. Lots of sunshine tomorrow will boost temperatures back into the mid to upper 60s. Winds will become more breezy throughout the day from the south. Clouds will increase tomorrow night with a chance for scattered showers across the state. Lows will hang out in the upper 40s and low 50s as winds stay breezy from the south. Mostly sunny and much warmer Friday as highs reach well above average into the upper 70s. Winds look to remain strong, gusting near 25 miles per hour from the south. For Weather Watch 12.

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0: 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Thanks for hanging out. So fans believe Harry Styles may be teasing new music after mysterious billboards appeared in London and Los Angeles. You know, when Swifties or Harry, any of these fans of these artists always know what's going on. I bet they're right.
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2: Weather. Mostly clear skies and calm winds tonight. We'll drop lows back near freezing up north with a chance for frost. Lots of sunshine tomorrow will boost temperatures back into the mid to upper 60s. Winds will become more breezy throughout the day from the south. Clouds will increase tomorrow night with a chance for scattered showers across the state. Lows will hang out in the upper 40s and low 50s as winds stay breezy from the south. Mostly sunny and much warmer Friday as highs reach well above average into the upper 70s. Winds look to remain strong, gusting near 25 miles per hour from the south. For Weather Watch 12, I'm meteorologist Chase Ropenack on Mix 96.
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3: 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On average, we all say this phrase out loud 3 times a day. I think I've said that about 5 times today. The answer, I'm tired. Thanks for playing along. Deborah, I understand where you're coming from with your guess of I'm hungry. I didn't say I've said this 20 times a day. I say that more times than not. But yeah, on average, we'll say this phrase out loud 3 times a day. I'm tired is the right answer. Appreciate you playing along the Jeremy Show's Impossible Question.
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2: Weather. Mostly clear skies and calm winds tonight. We'll drop lows back near freezing up north with a chance for frost. Lots of sunshine tomorrow will boost temperatures back into the mid to upper 60s. Winds will become more breezy throughout the day from the south. Clouds will increase tomorrow night with a chance for scattered showers across the state. Lows will hang out in the upper 40s and low 50s as winds stay breezy from the south. Mostly sunny and much warmer Friday as highs reach well above average into the upper 70s. Winds look to remain strong, gusting near 25 miles per hour from the south. For Weather Watch 12, I'm meteorologist Chase Ropenack on Mix 96.
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8: Heartland Weather.
9: Mostly clear skies and calm winds tonight. We'll drop lows back near freezing up north with a chance for frost. Lots of sunshine tomorrow will boost temperatures back into the mid to upper 60s. Winds will become more breezy throughout the day from the south. Clouds will increase tomorrow night with a chance for scattered showers across the state. Lows will hang out in the upper 40s and low 50s as winds stay breezy from the south. Mostly sunny and much warmer Friday as highs reach well above average into the upper 70s. Winds look to remain strong, gusting near 25 miles per hour from the south. For Weather Watch 12, I'm meteorologist Chase Ropenack on Mix 96.
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2: I'm tired. How many times have you said that today? On average, we all say this phrase out loud 3 times a day. I think I've said that about 5 times today. The answer, I'm tired. Thanks for playing along. Deborah, I understand where you're coming from with your guess of I'm hungry. I didn't say I've said this 20 times a day. I say that more times than not. But yeah, on average, we'll say this phrase out loud 3 times a day. I'm tired is the right answer. Appreciate you playing along the Jeremy Show's Impossible Question.
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11: Mostly clear skies and calm winds tonight. We'll drop lows back near freezing up north with a chance for frost. Lots of sunshine tomorrow will boost temperatures back into the mid to upper 60s. Winds will

0: become more breezy throughout the day from the south. Clouds will increase tomorrow night with a chance for scattered showers across the state. Lows will hang out in the upper 40s and low 50s as winds stay breezy from the south. Mostly sunny and much warmer Friday as highs reach well above average into the upper 70s. Winds look to remain strong, gusting near 25 miles per hour from the south. For Weather Watch 12, I'm meteorologist Chase Ropenack on Mix 96.
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0: Tomorrow is the next best thing to Friday, and I hope you hang out with us for a Thursday. So here's the deal. We're getting so close to the Memorial Day weekend. Hang out with us. I can't wait to see you, the Jeremy Show. If you need me before I hit the airwaves again tomorrow, hit me up on social, Jeremy on the Air.
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2: 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Heartland
3: Weather. Mostly clear skies and calm winds tonight. We'll drop lows back near freezing up north with a chance for frost. Lots of sunshine tomorrow will boost temperatures back into the mid to upper 60s. Winds will become more breezy throughout the day from the south. Clouds will increase tomorrow night with a chance for scattered showers across the state. Lows will hang out in the upper 40s and low 50s as winds stay breezy from the south. Mostly sunny and much warmer Friday as highs reach well above average into the upper 70s. Winds look to remain strong, gusting near 25 miles per hour from the south. For Weather Watch 12, I'm meteorologist Chase Ropenack on Mix 96.
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0: more than just a song title. Apparently it's, well, it hits close to home for Ray. She says it's been so long since she's been in a relationship, the concept actually feels alien to her. So it's kind of a little bit of her actual search for that hubs of hers, or that future hubs. I don't know. We'll see. In the meantime, we're going to hear more great sounds. I know that for sure. Stick around. It's Somber on Deck next.
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11: Heartland weather.
12: Mostly clear skies and calm winds tonight. We'll drop lows back near freezing up north with a chance for frost. Lots of sunshine tomorrow will boost temperatures back into the mid to upper 60s. Winds will become more breezy throughout the day from the south. Clouds will increase tomorrow night with a chance for scattered showers across the state. Lows will hang out in the upper 40s and low 50s as winds stay breezy from the south. Mostly sunny and much warmer Friday as highs reach well above average into the upper 70s. Winds look to remain strong, gusting near 25 miles per hour from the south. For Weather Watch 12, I'm meteorologist Chase Ropenack on Mix 96.
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0: There's Bruno Mars, and before that, Selena Gomez, who is doing something cool with her Rare Beauty brand. She is launching a new campaign that goes a little further than just makeup. The singer and actress is embracing her Mexican roots in a powerful new campaign celebrating her Latin identity. So keep an eye open for it. It's pretty cool. In the meantime, keep it here for more great music. We got lots more of your favorites around the corner coming at you next.
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6: Heartland Weather.
7: Mostly clear skies and calm winds tonight. We'll drop lows back near freezing up north with a chance for frost. Lots of sunshine tomorrow will boost temperatures back into the mid to upper 60s. Winds will become more breezy throughout the day from the south. Clouds will increase tomorrow night with a chance for scattered showers across the state. Lows will hang out in the upper 40s and low 50s as winds stay breezy from the south. Mostly sunny and much warmer Friday as highs reach well above average into the upper 70s. Winds look to remain strong, gusting near 25 miles per hour from the south. For WeatherWatch 12, I'm meteorologist Chase Ropenack on Mix 96.
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